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11: Here's your latest Environment Canada weather forecast. Mainly cloudy with a chance of showers this evening, then clearing overnight, low plus 5. For Saturday, sunshine in the morning, then a mix of sun and cloud for the afternoon, high tomorrow 15, and then more rain on the way for Sunday with a high of 8.

0: New Combs and Days Like These on AVR, Today's Best Country. Coming up next, Keith Urban with Better Life. And Keith has got a brand new album coming out. It's a yacht rock covers album. He has done remakes of Summer Breeze, Makes Me Feel... Oh, I love that song. Just the Two of Us and Baby Come Back. Yeah, Players Baby Come Back. And a new song, We Go Back, featuring Michael McDonald. June 12th. Flow State is the album. It'll be Keith Urban's 13th.
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0: Dwayne Wilson, Patsy Wilson as well. And the kitchen opens at noon that day on Sunday, 37 River Street, Kentville. 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

0: Luke Combs at Sleepy's Hotel Room on AVR, today's best country. In our Valley Events page for tonight, here's what's going on. There's the Death Among the Delphaniums, Center Stage Theater, Couples Workshop, a guided date night at the Legion in Wolfville, fun Friday night's trivia night at the Legion in Kentville, Great 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
12: Here's your latest Environment Canada weather forecast. Mainly cloudy with a chance of showers this evening, then clearing overnight, low plus 5. For Saturday, sunshine in the morning, then a mix of sun and cloud for the afternoon, high tomorrow of 15, and then more rain on the way for Sunday with a high of 8.
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1: 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And this weekend, we're going to find out if Dylan Scott can hold on to that number one spot with what he'll never have, or if it's time for a brand new King of the Countdown. You don't want to miss it. We're going to be celebrating the first weekend of May. 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